smooth with a heart attack. Let's go, man. Stuck out there, you gotta eat that long meat every day. Anything gets a little jump, just move out the double. Don't let it draw your friends. I'm gonna win, go, just move out the double. Don't let it draw your friends. I'm gonna win, go, travel down the street.